The NBA playoffs are underway, and now you can trade every game on Kalshi. You can also trade on who wins each series, the conference finals, and the championship. San Antonio is currently trading at 19% to win it all, meaning a $100 trade pays out over $500 if they take the title. On Kalshi, you're trading against other people in a live market. 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

0: Fanny from
1: Allah, Woya,
2: City,
1: Allah,
2: Woya,
1: Fanny from
2: Allah,
1: Woya,
2: City,
1: Allah,
2: Woya.
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I welcome each and everybody to Light Embassy. As usual, every Saturday, 8 p.m. My name is Seth Aristo. We have a very nice

0: Okay, so the topic for this evening is a disrespect to God. Me mobi bia akwa ba shonko aha eye Angelanesis the channel FM. Me me den yumre bia eye lights embezi a bra breno abo no wotwe pepepe. But more than se obe follow ye ewo Facebook, Instagram, X, Pinterest and of course TikTok. 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day out we need to examine what we do. The assessment we do determines how best we are and how closer we are to God. I think one of the lessons I na me me mofra no eye o say a part or apart. Are you part of it or you've set yourself apart? And how well, do you and I disrespect our living God? Stay tuned and then follow us or be with us on Facebook, angelanalysis.1fm. Like I said earlier, my name is Sir Aristo Chigida with Kwesi Skyface. Follow us on Facebook, Instagram, X, TikTok, and Pinterest. Let's enjoy this evening episode.
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4: A disrespect to God. Now, our theme scripture is taken from the first epistle of John, chapter 4, verse 4. I read. Please, I'm reading from the KJV. John said, "Ye are of God, little children, and have overcome them, because greater is he that is in you than he that is in the world." Again, "Ye are of God, little children, and have overcome them, because greater is he that is in you than he that is in the world." Anna, under the inspiration of the Holy Spirit, spoke and said, "Talk no more exceedingly proudly. Let not arrogancy come out of your mouth. For the Lord is a God of knowledge, and by him actions are weighed." 1 Samuel chapter 2, verse 3. God weighs actions. God is not just moved because you sang about his greatness and power. To him, your attitude to life is very important. It shows whether you meant what you said or not. And the Bible says that God does not look at the outward actions or expressions, but he looked at the heart. Many times there are Christians who observe certain things from other Christians. They see this lady or this man proclaiming faith, acting out faith. And over time, nothing changes. And then they blame it on the word of God. That maybe the word of God is not as true or potent as we say it is. The word of God is forever potent. If the word of God was not potent, this whole universe will have collapsed. The Bible lets us know that it's the word of God that upholds and maintains and sustains the universe. The word of God is potent. But the problem is that as a Christian, you have to understand that you cannot see the heart of a man unless through a vision or the Holy Spirit helps you in that. You, with your physical naked eyes, cannot see what is in the heart of a man. But it is better to call God righteous than man, because God will never lie. And that is why it's wiser for us to call God righteous than man. Because you don't know what is in a person's heart. For instance, let me give you an example. For this COVID-19 virus came, weren't most of the preachers in the churches preaching about faith? Faith to Christians every day, every time. Weren't they quoting Psalm 91? Now go to many parts of the world, even though there were some pastors who were still honest and still didn't change their confession, there are many who were now preaching the world's wisdom, their congregation in the church. That same pastors who were preaching faith and were preaching Psalm 91 were now wearing face masks and preaching fear and the wisdom of the world to the church. Where did their faith in Psalm 91, their faith in the word of God, their faith in the epistles, where did it go? That should tell you that people can talk when they are no crisis in life. People can talk and present a character of faith. It's easier for anyone. It's easier said than done. Anyone can do that. The time you really know the one who really believes in the word of God, the time you really know the one who believes in what he says, is when there are crises. When there are crises, how does that person respond? How does that and his attitude to life? So don't blame it on the word of God. God's word is potent and is true. But you never know whose mouth really matches his or her heart. But God has not just considered the mouth expression.
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4: 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Does it show that you believe, you know that this God really is powerful? 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
4: There are certain Christians who are afraid of witchcraft and devils. The things they say, how they respond to situations and their conversation in life, all attest to a fear of the demonic. Yet still, such individuals keep on professing the scripture, "Greater is he that is in me than he that is in the world." Some even have made songs of this. 9 songs. It says, "Greater is he that is in me than he that is in the world." The 9 song. And many Christians, they sang this song. They make this statement, "Greater is he that is in me than he that is in the world." But their life as their life shows and attitude and how they respond to situation shows that they really believe that the greater one lives in them. That's what God is. For God, that's what he wants to see. If you really believe in your heart, it will reflect in your lifestyle. It will reflect in your attitude to life. But there are many people who don't believe in these things, but they just quote them. Just quoting it does not mean you believe it. That's why Paul says that if the heart, man believeth unto righteousness. It starts from the heart. It's a true confession is when what you say matches what is in the heart. That is it. So don't just look at people and say that the word of God. That's why also as a Christian, if you're not careful and you don't stand by the word, you may be defeated thinking that the word doesn't work because you're observing what happened to another Christian. No, let your life be between you and God. Leave that brother alone. It's also between him and God. But for you to be in a safer place, you have to believe that the word of God is true. For the word of God is indeed true. Be true. God is not just interested in the talk, but most importantly, the walk. Your true measure of the greatness of God is reflected in how you respond to life. As far as you are afraid of Satan and his devils, it means you don't believe that God really lives in you, or you have a poor estimation of who God really is. Now, if you take many Christians, about 100, and you bring

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2: And if you be musu or honomoa, and the yensuo, and almost summon on, and so almost summon on, or monfani niagro. It will be an idea. But the woman yan say, oh, honomoa, uba nya da ye. A fau fee, and near ma air cosso. 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What is the mention as an it will no best son Diana no a sheer titri. See me shea pen in phobi, me shea bam pen in phobi, me shea what events a sika phobi, me shea uncro phobi. 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

0: The NBA playoffs are underway, and now you can trade every game on Kalshi. 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San Antonio is currently trading at 19% to win it all, meaning a $100 trade pays out over $500 if they take the title. On Kalshi, you're trading against other people in a live market. No house, no odds makers. 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
1: 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That's just a new site, a cry. 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
1: chairman.
2: Aha, no, I can say. Bible say, dear Winnie Mone, dear, what the betcher when I say, dear Winnie Mone, dear, on Fancho. In Tianya Bonnie, any down. Uncle Sonia, maybe I say, Raddy, and I know dear, any dear, Unsa Brand, Jeremina, a young self's man, yim, my family, one man, and said, no, I chance the cancer, so there, no, the bewom near coming. In Tiana, dear, ma'am, from Nemo, where dear, a brand, and dead, me. No, go to the animal, Miss Evan Funk, who seen them, no could deem me.
5: Uncle, I'm at school faces, so some uncle, yeah, as I'm saying, yeah, money, yeah,
2: you,
5: the Dutch, you best say,
2: you ain't see, and no, dear, a bonny any down when you're moving, conquer, you obey your freedom to Miss Sero. 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
1: Don't you? 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
0: Ah, no fa debio.
6: The NBA playoffs are underway, and now you can trade every game on Kaushi. 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San Antonio is currently trading at 19% to win it all, meaning a $100 trade pays out over $500 if they take the title. On Kaushi, you're trading against other people in a live market. No house, no odds makers. And as odds move, you can buy in or out anytime throughout the postseason. 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K-A-L-S-H-I. Kaushi. Trade on anything.
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0: Yes,
1: I'm
0: from
1: him.
0: I'm from him. I'm from him. I'm from him. I'm from him. I'm from him. I'm from him. I'm from him. I'm from him. I'm from him. I'm from him. I'm from him. I'm from him. I'm from him. I'm from him. I'm from him. I'm from him. I'm from him. I'm from him. I'm from him. I'm from him. I'm from him. I'm from him. I'm from him. I'm from him. I'm from him. I'm from him. I'm from him. I'm from him. I'm from him. I'm from him. I'm from him. I'm from him. I'm from him. I'm from him. I'm from him. I'm from him. I'm from him. I'm from him. I'm from him. I'm from him. I'm from him. I'm from him. I'm from him. I'm from him. I'm from him. I'm from him. I'm from him. I'm from him. I'm from him. I'm from him. I'm from him. I Ohia brei ana ne de wiase koyatiri moden fo na aba oba wale fo kankan so mo ho kire wo kakra na okopem mo awobu opese odi wansan no waboa
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1: In a can, but I said, for dog,
0: and every can pro,
1: yeah. That's just a yeah. What say do do a bono mubedi com,
0: mubedi com,
1: may ye jamai
0: sanity,
1: and a man on so no tea. Say bon some never been more, and may make this or battle so.
0: How fine your bon some never be more. I dear, and say, we may I done a mini me bag again in them. Na me dia chie bi to so se e ma no no na m sa de e ma e ya me show pa me nu pia wo nante enko o fie sa
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1: attractive
0: yeah what you say? And you can say who calls him Simsimsa?
1: Oh, but in here,
0: I know a fan of Quasam Namekan. Now, no ninch, I say, or Bawale for Bema soap and can't cross oak.
1: Dear Yamson, say your woman, no woofia. San Nantel, I'm a Nante today, no more to watch.
0: And no near summon,
1: not as is for no nay, actually,
0: Annie.
1: Ben, no, so as when you said the end crowd
0: offer.
1: Yes,
0: oh, pa, dear. And uncle said you'll be see a yawn sabbacardia. Says ya may pe spacy ya. Send a woquire me fasua, me for so I summon sabbacan spacy. Minya, we as I am, dear.
1: I'm a tonami, and was so.
0: Oh, baby, while you yawn him so with ye, and no woman neck. And yes, certificate at the hall. Tim Liga, no more cock, no more back, paper nation or mother came, and no tino. 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
2: 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As I say, yeveni say. 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Media me, yeah, you mommy, a cup in tenny. 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
1: Ah, to papa,
2: 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The animal to a mutis, or the other, won't pump him, and no be kind, or say, driver be a metanic, and was him. A man of pet, Bema was somewhere. Ti bema wo so wa ne ne wu mie nu mie nsakura ne nkura ne ba na busue ma no ojai bema no
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2: 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Now we got a buyer be so open. Hey, who born dog?
1: Na man can't you be so be the extra you create
2: me? Are you
1: a job will cool cool?
2: Yes, obey the cool cool another.
1: Or no crabby two for bunny say, Yinjiko, no,
2: never
1: magala. Ye yan, what do I call baby say? What do I try? Sika away your gray. Yes, sonny, ye bran, and them rashly impetu. I
2: don't bet an abusu means you. I got your cocoa, no, no, and a chassis. And my yabby, you say, Drew Sen, what the year Japadian. Or better, so why you were Japadia, crow, no, but you shame, Marama, make Jimmy Cheffa, and what an abusu means if the gun and Marama conquires. So, into a fa, my dear, no credit, make us see a pioneer boy, ye pet no crebaco. Do a kind of cratch and no pool, do be shunned to let you be moon after, or till moon is used. And no nepe.
1: Oh, ye say, a branty, and a damn for man of crowns who need a year mano, than a whole day coffin.
7: 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Kaushi. Trade on anything.
1: I quite to say band. And actually, we are all bored and all going same. That's what be me bobia would you see what team Jim is sacrum for home. A man's open quasi a four D.
2: Over.
1: Send now, Kafa, tell you.
2: And yet, I'm quasi a four D no mopo. So, boy, I said it on your quasi and Zunquati morning. A man pecotti morning.
1: You bet me I wanna
2: make a
1: name. Bet me you want to know and panels will move up and go from Sanjimo. Mumunja bida.
0: I'm Cosiano.
2: I didn't say, Mamma, while you want no money. I tell you, you couldn't say,
0: Natchez, or Dinibasabasa, I say, Mamma, Mudibasabasa, and ye wawom.
1: Ah, Mopis move one. Okay.
2: Yeah, Pebema obey my dear would you are
1: umped
2: or the answer obey seven. I bear my bear now or no or while you are obey to the I dare ye Venice say Venice Tipa tracker at if ran.
1: Besh it did you
2: a goofum.
1: But I'm a goofum.
2: I will bogu from.
1: Who shall be that?
2: Eh, but Nicociano, I hear it. And be a woody and I'm the mean who be that. I de what to pack come a come an hour that's
0: not fire.
2: Why can't she?
1: Yeah.
2: Ed, and now I was we be comforted. Why ye be?
1: A jewel, me a detective.
2: I bet well.
1: Oh, I was a near man. So, what could no be bear sheeting? Okay, which was in
2: fear. And to a fire, and them to so because we'll be them for an impassal in them. Now,
1: who's since ever? Ah, see, I did for okay, yet she.
2: Ah, now,
1: yes, why?
2: Who's sitting here, mind? Your baby, I win one now by your own.
1: That's why.
2: Na kura de
1: eh akoye be ma wo pe wo ba pa no ye
2: na kura de o ba be ma ni o ba
1: ichi ni ntu bi kru ni pants hu se adie ya dro da hei de enye jonso na ibi ibi wo de adie ka ho no de enye nsa se ye ahwe o ye se abun sa ye ma wo ye se
2: nse kru eni nse mo pe
1: wo se nse mo pe no. I know the man who beat me the Makuya, hey, me actually.
2: Oh, there, of course.
1: Baby, I don't know one or the Zatia, yes, I know.
2: Bia, oh, Bia, what's the idea? Nah, dear, my bizarre.
1: Ah, it's a bit, oh, it's a bit draw. I dear no. Short as ye. Who's secret?
0: I don't
1: say,
0: I didn't do cry a baby now. 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
0: Ah, Nasala and old Banu crowd toss a bear thousand Friday, says I. As we have for Crania, Kununawa, Waja Ukun. Quay, I'll be fine, Hombay.
1: And now we go to him baby. Nice. We go to we. Oh,
0: when
1: you oh, who anymore? Uh-huh. Who was sending you now? Abiguha.
0: Abiguha.
1: Now, baby, I will crown a net to me.
0: Yeah,
1: I know you
0: were deemed be a yaka. Yeah, won't you mean?
1: Yeah, that's the word.
0: Oh, familiar, dear yaka, a man or munjai. What do you to us?
1: Yeah, a man munjai. Yet we wawa. Nanny, a girl being so so. Mreno kodi ye na ye kan and so wase papa o nene tiye no uti no wano su fie nye wano su uje sa omoko moko no sa wada uma odi abetu ye ni o siye siye di ye freye ye kondem
0: odi abetu ye ni
1: ya e nye no na eja ye chif nubola su ni akofa ampansu.